0: The Tunnel to Towers Foundation is tonight's Delilah Dilemma sponsor. As we mark 25 years since September 11th, the Tunnel to Towers Foundation remains committed to honoring the heroes shaped by that day. Heroes like New York Police Department Detective Victor Vargas, a United States Air Force veteran who died from pancreatic cancer after serving in the World Trade Center recovery efforts. Tunnel to Towers honored Detective Vargas by paying off the family's mortgage. 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Tonight's Delilah's Dilemma is one of the saddest I've ever received. A listener writes, "Dear Delilah, every night my mom, brother, and my dad argue viciously and loudly about everything. I always stay clear of the crossfire by hiding in my room, but I hear the arguments. I'm the youngest in my family, and this has been going on for as long as I can remember. I normally would never talk about this problem to anyone, but I've listened to your show for as long as I can remember as well, so I feel like I can trust you. What should I do? I can't take this anymore." A somewhat depressed but hopeful fan named Anonymous. Anonymous, I will have my Mother Delilah words for you coming up next. You're listening to Delilah on Magic 98. 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

Tonight's Delilah's Dilemma comes from a young listener. She doesn't say how young, living at home with a mother, father, and brother. Extremely dysfunctional family. Loud, vicious fighting about everything. And she has been so wounded by these dynamics. She hides in a room. And I don't know how old you are. I mean, your letter is very well written. It sounds like a very mature teenager. I don't know if you're a young adult, but you have to step out of your comfort zone and ask for help. You have to. You have to talk to a counselor at school or a friend's mother, someone you can trust to unburden your soul. You have to be able to share with somebody the insanity of the dynamics of your household. You can't change it if you're 15 or 16. You can't leave unless you've, you know, got a grandma that wants to take you in and your folks are okay with that. But you can change your response to it. And you can realize it's not your fault. You didn't cause this sick dynamic and you can't fix it. But you can still find a way to nurture your soul, even with that insanity going on. Put your headphones on, turn the music up, watch inspiring videos, and purpose in your heart to break that cycle as soon as you're able. If you get good grades in school, if you get a scholarship, if you go in the military, there are many, many ways you can break this cycle and get out of this mess when you're older. But putting on a pair of headphones, studying hard in school if you can, getting good grades and getting the heck out of there is going to be the best way to do it. And if you've got a relative that you can confide in or a friend's mom, please do that. I am so sorry you're going through this.

0: Good evening. Welcome to your Monday night. Today is the 24th of August, back to school day for many, many, many school children, which means back to sanity day for many, many, many moms and some dads, but mostly moms. Thank you for joining us tonight. I'm going to be here to keep you company. If you're getting the kids back to school, back in their sleep routine, back getting ready for bed and taking showers and brushing their teeth, which they hopefully did all summer, but much later in the summer, I'm going to be here as you tuck them into bed at night. 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

0: Hi, thank you for calling. This is Delilah, who's with me on the phone line.
1: This is Cameron.
0: Hi, Cameron. What can I do for you?
1: I wanted to request a song.
0: Okay, tell me who's on your heart.
1: That would be my girlfriend, Andrea.
0: Tell me a little bit about Andrea, about your relationship, about your summer, about all the wonderful things that make you smile.
1: Well, sure. Andrea and I met about a year and a half ago, and we kind of met each other randomly. And I liked her for a long time, and she actually tried to break up with me about 5 times in the course of 5 months. And she liked me, but she wasn't sure. But she wanted to be with someone who lived far away, and finally I was able to convince her to date me, but she was still kind of unsure. And then we dated long distance for a long time, and then about 4 or 5 months ago, I finally got a job and moved up here to be with her.
0: She tried to break up with you not because she didn't like you, but because she did like you, and you were too far away, and she didn't think that the long distance thing would work.
1: Exactly. And now I'm here, and I love being able to see her every day. She's beautiful, and she's funny, and she's smart. And, you know, like me, she just likes to sit around and just relax. We don't need to go out or have a fancy dinner or anything like that. We can just watch TV and watch a movie. And
0: all right, I tell you what. If you promise to just listen to the show, I'm going to play a love song for you and your sweetheart next.

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0: Spending some time here with us. The phone lines are open at 1-888-633-5452. 1-888-6-DELILAH. If you'd like to make a request or a dedication or share a story from your heart, we'd love to hear from you.

0: Hi, who is this?
1: Elizabeth.
0: What can I do for you, Elizabeth?
1: First of all, I want to say thank you for taking my call, Delilah. I'm kind of sad tonight, and I got to hear a sappy love song for... I really want to play it for Dwayne.
0: Why are you sad?
1: Because Dwayne doesn't know we're supposed to be together, but we are.
0: Dwayne doesn't know it, but you do.
1: That's right.
0: I hate it when that happens.
1: I'm serious.
0: When you're convinced that you're soulmates and you're meant to be together and you connect so well and you move together and you work together and you feel it in your spirit and they just don't get it.
1: That's right. We were so in love and, I don't know, circumstances, you know, our lives just took different turns and he decided he needed space and...
0: Which really means he wanted space away from you.
1: Yeah.
0: I hate that.
1: We still talk to each other every once in a while. And
0: every time he calls or sends you a note, your heart jumps 20 feet in the air because you're still holding out hope that he'll be the one.
1: Absolutely.
0: Good luck, honey.

So did you have a good summer? We had such a good summer. Camping trips, motorhome trips, hiking, rock hounding, swimming, fishing, s'mores, campfires. Over the weekend, an old friend, a guy who used to work for me at my farm in Washington, he came to visit his family who lives on my ranch, and we talked about memories from 20 years ago, catching up and laughing and crying and having such a great time. And he and his girlfriend, Adam, and his girlfriend, Tabby, made us a fabulous meal, a Thanksgiving meal. We had turkey and stuffing and mashed potatoes and scalloped potatoes and green beans and sweet potatoes. And it was so lovely. It was about, I don't know, 20, 25 of us enjoying dinner together. It was such a great weekend. A little pre-Thanksgiving feast. I hope you had a great weekend, a relaxing weekend, a love-filled, love-infused weekend. And I hope you stick around all night long. 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

0: Good evening. Welcome to the Delilah Show. Is this Bradley?
1: This is Brad.
0: Tell me what's going on.
1: Well, I got married about 10 years ago, and we've been through a lot together, and about a year and a half ago, we split up. And we got back together last September, and now I want to make it official, and I would like to make a formal proposal of marriage to her. And so, if you're listening, Katie, I want you to know that I love you, and I would really appreciate it if you would marry me.
0: So you were married, then you divorced, now you're dating, and you wanna reconcile.
1: That's correct.
0: And both of you have worked on the things that led you to fall apart in the first place?
1: Absolutely. And I don't think that two normal people could go through more in a lifetime than we have. And we've been through everything and still love each other. And, you know, we've grown from our mistakes. And she's a rock. And she's always there for me. And I just love her. And I can't live without her.

0: Sharing a Monday night with you. If you have just rediscovered me, you listened back in the 90s when you were watching Mighty Morphin Power Rangers all day and then turning on the radio in your bedroom at night. Or maybe you listened in the early 2000s when you were a kid riding in the back seat of the mom van coming home from soccer practice. Maybe you just rediscovered me and you said, wait a second, she's still around? I am. And hopefully I will be for many, many more years to come. I am praying that God lets me do this until he calls me home or comes back for me, whichever comes first. I want to be here tucking you into bed each and every night. You're listening to Delilah
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0: Tracy, thank you for your patience. I'm sorry to interrupt you. What were you saying?
1: I discovered you almost 6 years ago. And every night I come home and I turn on the radio, and it's like curling up with a warm blanket. It's so comforting to hear your voice, no matter what kind of day I've had. You know, I turn on the radio and there you are. And I just want to say thank you for that. But I'm really thinking about my husband tonight. We've been married almost 4 years. And his name is Eric. And we're going through a period of separation right now. And it has to be done so we can be together. It's some things that he has to take care of. And there are some things that I have to take care of. And he's living in a town that's about 200 miles away. So we don't get to see each other very often, and I'm just really missing him. And I just need him to know that I love him no matter what, and I will always love him. He will always be my baby, you know?

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1: All your well-laid plans, you still came up short, or somebody else left you holding the bag. Well, we've got a few minutes here that you can forget about all that foolishness and listen to stories of hope.

0: Hi.
1: Hi, Alicia. What can I do for you?
0: I was wondering if you could play a song for my fiance.
1: And tell me about your honey. What's his name?
0: His name's Tyler. He's in the military, and we just happened to meet because one of my friends joined at the same time that he was getting ready to leave, and we just happened to run into each other.
1: Where's he stationed?
0: He's home right now for leave, but he's stationed in Germany.
1: And when does he have to return?
0: Next Wednesday.
1: So you need a little romantic song to set the mood while he's here with you.
0: Yes.
1: Let me find a song for you.
0: All right, thank you.

0: moment ago, I said maybe you were listening back in the 90s, back in the 80s, back in the 80s with Teenage Mutant Ninja Turtles, playing with those, lining them up around the bathtub while you took a bath, or the Mighty Morphin Power Rangers in the 90s, or maybe you were more a My Little Pony or Strawberry Shortcake kind of kid. And now you're like, wait a minute, she's still on the radio? I got a note from Liz and Mike who said, I grew up in an unpredictable and broken home. Seems I slept with one eye open because I was cautious, except for the nights I could sleep with my radio on and listen to you. I thank God for the comfort he gave me through your voice. I'm 41 and can say I am still thankful. Thank you. Thank you, thank you, thank you. I am so sorry you did not feel safe in your own home. I have raised a lot of children I didn't give birth to, a lot of kids who come from abusive homes, a lot of kids who came out of foster care, and they don't sleep well at night, even though there's no drugs, no alcohol, no fighting, no trauma. They don't, their little nervous systems never seem to relax. So if this show helped you, I am so grateful for that. Thank you for writing. Thank you for listening. I'm going to be here all night long. You're listening to Delilah
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0: Hi, is this Barb?
1: Yes, it is.
0: Hi, Barb. This is Delilah.
1: Oh, hi.
0: How are you?
1: Good.
0: You're celebrating a little anniversary.
1: Yes, 35 years.
0: Happy anniversary, happy anniversary, happy anniversary, happy anniversary.
1: Thank you.
0: So, congratulations. What's your husband's name?
1: Patrick. We've known each other since the second grade.
0: You and your hubby?
1: Yes. We were boyfriend and girlfriend in grade school.
0: Uh-huh. And did you date all through high school?
1: No, his family moved in when Patrick was in the seventh grade, I think it was, and we didn't see each other. But then when I was about 20 years old, his older sister came into a dental office I was working at. I was an assistant. We got to talking, so she said, oh, I'll bring Patrick in with me the next time I come, and she did. And we started dating after that and never separated again.
0: So would you say he's the love of your life?
1: I would. I think we were meant to be.
0: Mm-hmm. Obviously, you were meant to be.
1: Because we did date other people in high school and everything like that, but we just seemed to come back in our 20s, and we've been together ever since.

0: spending a Monday night with you as summer starts to wind down. I took my kids to a lake in our area yesterday so they could go fishing and paddleboarding and just playing in the water. And I noticed on some of the trees around the lakes, I noticed that leaves were already changing. Say it isn't so. I hope you have had a peaceful, restful, wonderful summer. And I will be here. I will be here tonight and every night to help you enjoy every subtle change that's about to come our way. With the days getting shorter and the kids going to bed earlier for school and the leaves starting to change. 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

0: Hi, Catherine. What can I do for you tonight?
1: I was wanting to thank my sweetie. I met him and I was going through a real down point, and he changed my life when I met him, and I just wanted to thank him, and he's my soulmate, and I care about him a lot, and I just wanted to hear our song.
0: Catherine, what's his name?
1: Brian.
0: Did you know right away that he was your soulmate, or did it sort of grow?
1: I kind of had a hunch when we locked eyes, yeah.
0: How did you know? I've talked to a lot of people the last couple of months who talk about finding their soulmate, the one that completes them. How did you know when you knew in your spirit that this was the one?
1: We just clicked. Like, it was just there when we met. It was magic.
0: And it still is.
1: That's right.
0: How old are you?
1: 31.
0: So you're old enough to know what you want in a forever partner.
1: That's right.
0: You know, if you were 13, I'd be saying, well, maybe if you make it, you know, to next semester, you'll be lucky.
1: Yeah.
0: I will find that song for you and Brian. Good luck.
1: Thank you very much.
0: You have a wonderful night.
1: You too. Thank you.

A late Monday night under Magic 98 is WMGN Madison. On in your world, a lot of things to stress about and worry about and think about. Right now, stop. Put all those things out of your mind and instead focus on yourself, being good to you and those that you love.

0: Mark, what can I do for you?
1: Really, I just want to say thank you from the bottom of my heart to my girlfriend who made a really special trip. I had to go back home because some friends of mine were put into the hospital with from a car accident. And knowing that she took the time out of her busy life to come down and help and support me just was unbelievable. I mean, it really touched my heart.
0: Who is this girl? What's her name?
1: Her name's Emily.
0: So is this a girlfriend or just a buddy?
1: This is my girlfriend.
0: Uh-huh. So are your friends okay?
1: My friends are fine. They're doing a lot better now.
0: So your friends were in a car accident. Emily came to the rescue, took you there so you could be with them.
1: Mm-hmm.
0: Even though she was going through a tough time.
1: Yeah, and she's been really my spiritual partner and emotional partner through all of this.
0: How long have you dated her?
1: About 3 months now.
0: So it's kind of a new thing.
1: Yeah.
0: But you're seeing qualities in her that you think are pretty important.
1: Yeah.
0: Are we talking this might be the one?
1: I think so.
0: Have you got that list, you know, the list that of things that you want in a life partner?
1: Yeah. And she matches every quality on that list.
0: Mm-hmm. All right. Let me see if I can't find a song for the girl that just, you know, crossed off each item on the list.
1: Thanks.

0: Tonight's Delilah's Dilemma is one of the saddest I've ever received. A listener writes, "Dear Delilah, every night my mom, brother, and my dad argue viciously and loudly about everything. I always stay clear of the crossfire by hiding in my room, but I hear the arguments. I'm the youngest in my family, and this has been going on for as long as I can remember. I normally would never talk about this problem to anyone, but I've listened to your show for as long as I can remember as well, so I feel like I can trust you. What should I do? I can't take this anymore. A somewhat depressed but hopeful fan named Anonymous." Anonymous, I will have my Mother Delilah words for you coming up next. You're listening to Delilah on Magic 98. 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

Tonight's Delilah's Dilemma comes from a young listener. She doesn't say how young, living at home with a mother, father, and brother. Extremely dysfunctional family. Loud, vicious fighting about everything. And she has been so wounded by these dynamics. She hides in her room. And I don't know how old you are. I mean, your letter is very well written. It sounds like a very mature teenager. I don't know if you're a young adult, but you have to step out of your comfort zone and ask for help. You have to. You have to talk to a counselor at school or a friend's mother, someone you can trust to unburden your soul. You have to be able to share with somebody the insanity of the dynamics of your household. You can't change it if you're 15 or 16. You can't leave unless you've, you know, got a grandma that wants to take you in and your folks are okay with that. But you can change your response to it. And you can realize it's not your fault. You didn't cause this sick dynamic and you can't fix it. But you can still find a way to nurture your soul, even with that insanity going on. Put your headphones on, turn the music up, watch inspiring videos, and purpose in your heart to break that cycle as soon as you're able. If you get good grades in school, if you get a scholarship, if you go in the military, there are many, many ways you can break this cycle and get out of this mess when you're older. But putting on a pair of headphones, studying hard in school if you can, getting good grades and getting the heck out of there is going to be the best way to do it. And if you've got a relative that you can confide in or a friend's mom, please do that. I am so sorry you're going through this.

0: Somebody said on TikTok yesterday, you know how a certain smell takes you back to a certain place in time? When I smell the smell of an orchard, oh my gosh, it takes me back to my childhood in my grandparents' orchard. And I have a big orchard now, and I always feel that feeling when it starts to be fall and the apples are falling. And it takes me back to when I was 6, 7, 8 years old in my grandparents' orchard. Sarah went on to say, well, you know how it takes you back to a place in time? That is what your voice does for me. If I take you back to a safer place, a sweeter place in time, when you were riding in the back seat of the car with your mom or your dad, when you were at your grandparents' house for the summer and they were listening to my show late at night, I am so happy to be that little time machine for you. 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
4: 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Your ears burn. You yearn for Elizabeth and Mr. Darcy to profess their undying love for one another. You can't bear it any longer. Well, maybe a chapter longer. Performance is so good, you'll give love a second chance. Audible. Stories that speak to you.
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0: Hi, Tony. This is Delilah. How's your summer going?
1: It's going great. How are you doing?
0: I'm wonderful. Why are you grinning from ear to ear? I can hear happiness written all over your soul.
1: Well, yes, there is definitely happiness all over my soul. Basically, the reason why I'm calling you is about a year and a half ago I talked to you, and you said you have the love bug. And my beautiful bride-to-be...
0: I said you had been bit by the love bug and you had it bad. You were seriously ill with this love thing.
1: That is correct.
0: I remember. It was a tragic diagnosis. There was absolutely no help for you.
1: That is true. And the reason why I wanted to call you, because of you, it definitely helped us become closer together. And in less than 2 weeks, we are going to tie the knot, and we have 3 kids between the both of us, Anthony, my son, Gina Marie, my daughter, and her son, Matthew. And I would love for you to say a little bit something about our wedding. I really would appreciate it.
0: Tell me how this came about. Last time we talked, you had fallen in love, and now you know beyond a shadow of a doubt that you're meant to be together?
1: Oh, absolutely. Without a shadow of a doubt. I believe that she was my soulmate. The funny thing was that my best man, I told him the day I met her, I said, that's going to be the woman I'm going to marry. And sure enough, it's less than 2 weeks away.
0: Wow.
1: Yep.
0: And you're not feeling scared. You're just feeling joyous, excited.
1: Yeah, not at all. I mean, I'm not scared. I'm not stressing, nothing. I mean, I just can't wait. And I told her, the other thing, I turned around and I told her, I said, I can't wait until we're married for 25 years just so I can marry you again.
0: Aww. You are so sweet.
1: Thank you, Delilah.
0: So you want me to find a song and let the whole world know how happy you are?
1: Oh, yes, please.
0: Let me see what I can do for you.
1: Thank you so much.
0: You have a good night.
1: You too.

0: It's getting late, and I know you're...
1: Magic 98 is WMGN Madison.
0: Sleep. Or maybe you've just been busy, busy, busy all day today. And you just need to lay down, breathe deep, and slip off to peaceful dreams. We are here for you. We are here to tuck you into bed on a musical note.

0: Hi, good evening. Who's this?
1: This is Kyla.
0: What can I do for you?
1: I'm missing a bunch of people tonight. I used to work at a sobering unit.
0: Like a place where somebody will detox?
1: Kind of. It's more like a drunk tank.
0: Okay. Okay. And you're missing the alcoholics who are there?
1: I am.
0: Good for you.
1: Delilah, when I walked in there, I had a correctional attitude, and I was cold.
0: Okay, so you went to work at this place with a tough attitude, not really understanding that there but for the grace of God go I.
1: Right.
0: And what happened in the process?
1: They softened me. I'm compassionate. I care. I show emotion. I just hope that people will take the time to sit down and talk to the homeless. They have so much to offer. All of them touched my life in one way or another, and I hope that they will always know that I truly loved them and that I will care for them for the rest of my life.
0: Let me see what I can do for you, hon.
1: Okay, thank you very much.

0: 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And sometimes you share the most profound wisdom and insights. Sometimes you share your faith. Sometimes you share how you need a little faith. And so we take those powerful calls and we turn them into a podcast every week. Every week, if you go to wherever you listen to podcasts, you can find a new episode of Have a Little Faith with Delilah. Just really special, beautiful calls from folks who are walking through life just like me, just like you, and trying so hard to hang on to the good things that God has for us, and trying so hard to navigate the storms, the firestorms in Reno, the power outages in Gary, Indiana, that are still affecting people. 12 days, 14 days, whatever it's been later. The storms of life that threaten to steal our joy, steal our life, hopefully not steal your faith. So look up Have a Little Faith with Delilah, my podcast, and hopefully it will bless your heart. Thank you for finding us tonight. You're listening to Delilah on Madison's Magic 98. 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

0: called The Delilah Show. What can I do for you tonight?
1: Well, I had a birthday last week, but I also am requesting a love song for myself. I went through a horrible divorce a couple years ago, and I found myself, and I am so in love with myself that I just cannot believe life can be this good after 24 years married to a man.
0: So you were married for 24 years and divorced, I'm assuming.
1: Right. He walked out on myself and my daughter, wiped out the bank account, had a texting affair going on with a coworker while I was in the oncologist's office being cleared of cancer. And I was the second wife. He's now on his third wife with three new children. And I'm putting our daughter through college on my own. You helped me get through every single night for the last almost 2 months. I have no money to pay my telephone, my internet, or my TV. I rely on your radio station to get me through.
0: Well, Kathy, I thought I had married, you know, the biggest jerks in the world, but I think you got me beat, girl.
1: Yeah, and he's 17 years older than me, but is now 34 years older than his present wife. And he had the nerve to bring her to my oldest daughter's wedding, okay? And they were expecting their first child, and his grandson will be 5, and he has never seen him.
0: Ain't no fool like an old fool.
1: Exactly.
0: Well, let me play a good song for you, honey.
1: Thank you so much, Delilah.

0: Time for me to disappear out of here and take off into the darkness. Have a wonderful day tomorrow, and do me a favor. Take some time out of your schedule tomorrow to slow down and love someone. Good night. 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

0: Cause I gotta have faith. Ooh, I gotta have faith. Cause I gotta have faith. I gotta have faith. Terry, what can I do for you?
1: I was wondering if you could possibly do a dedication for me tonight. Would it be possible?
0: Sure. Who are you thinking of?
1: Kim.
0: And what do you want to tell Kim?
1: That I still love her. I haven't stopped loving her. And I'm hoping that we can reignite what we once had.
0: What did you once have?
1: Something special between the two of us.
0: Like?
1: Like...
0: Come on, you called me so I get to, you know, pry into your business.
1: Okay, like a romance.
0: Like a romance, like you want to reconnect with her.
1: Yes.
0: Like you want things to work out.
1: Yes, exactly.
0: Okay, I'll play that for you.
1: Great, thanks very much, Delilah.
0: You have a good night.

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2: Mainly clear skies develop with fog at times overnight with lows around 56. Winds out of the south around 5 miles per hour. Daytime highs approaching 81 with fog in spots early Tuesday. Sunshine mixed with clouds at times. I'm weatherology meteorologist Paul Trombley. Currently 57.
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16: Lows dip down to about 55, fog in spots. Overnight, under mainly clear skies, winds out of the south, around 5 miles per hour. Daytime highs approaching 81, with fog in spots. Early Tuesday, sunshine mixed with clouds at times. I'm weatherology meteorologist Paul Trombley. Currently 55.
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1: It was bedtime, and my six-year-old son decided he wanted some ice cream. So I told him we didn't have any. I was like, oh, sorry, dude. We're out. We'll pick some up this week. And he was fine with that. He went up to bed. But since he had mentioned ice cream, I was like, oh, you know, that sounds really good. So I came downstairs. I opened the freezer, like, thought I was being super quiet, got the ice cream, grabbed a spoon, and my back was turned to the entryway into the kitchen. And so I didn't see that he had come back downstairs for a glass of water and is watching me eat this ice cream. And I literally spit it out of when he said my name. I was just like, fine. And I grabbed him a spoon and we just, you know, had some ice cream.
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7: Mainly clear skies develop with fog in spots early. Overnight with a low of 55. South winds around 5 miles per hour. Tuesday, highs around 80. Chance for storms Tuesday night, lows around 65, partly cloudy. I'm weatherology meteorologist Paul Trombley. Currently, it's 55 degrees.
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9: Lows dip down to about 55, fog in spots. Overnight, under partly cloudy skies, winds out of the south, around 5 miles per hour. Daytime highs approaching 80, with fog in spots. Early Tuesday, sunshine mixed with clouds at times. I'm weatherology meteorologist Paul Trombley. Right now, 54.
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9: Lows dip down to about 55, fog in spots. Overnight, under partly cloudy skies, winds out of the south, around 5 miles per hour. Daytime highs approaching 80 with fog in spots. Early Tuesday, sunshine mixed with clouds at times. I'm weatherology meteorologist Paul Trombley. Currently, it's 55 degrees.
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8: Sunshine mixed with clouds at times, with fog in spots early today, with daytime highs approaching 80. Southwest winds 5 to 10 miles per hour. Partly cloudy tonight. Slight chance of thunderstorms. Lows around 65. I'm weatherology meteorologist Paul Trombley. Currently 54.
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Our colors will fade eventually. 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Oh my, my, oh my, my love. 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
2: Good morning, my friend. I'm convinced August doesn't know whether to pack a backpack or a beach bag. And honestly, neither do we.
3: I know, it's getting chilly at night. And chilly. Keep it into perspective, right? Because half the house is still in summer mode. The other half has already started asking, what time do we have to leave in the morning?
2: I know you don't like hearing that at all. Well, the calendar says one thing, right? The weather is really saying something else,
3: right?
2: And then some. The stores have decided it's practically October, and my brain would like everyone to stop making plans for just 5 minutes.
3: Yeah, it's hurry up and go at this point. This is the part of August where you can have sunscreen, a school supply list, a tomato from somebody's garden, and 3 unanswered emails all sitting on the same kitchen counter.
2: Yeah, and somehow that feels exactly right, because maybe August isn't supposed to be neat. It's more like a handoff, if you will.
3: Right.
2: One routine is winding down, another one is starting up, and for a little while, everything is just piled together.
3: So if life feels a little messy this week, you may not be behind, you may just be in August.
2: And frankly, that explains a lot. That's now my story, and I'm sticking to it. Welcome to your August Tuesday.
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0: Madison's Magic 98, a new day with Lynette and Charlotte. When I was in middle school, I got to bring three friends for my birthday to Great America, 6th, 7th, and 8th grade. And my parents would get a hotel room because at the time you could get something called a Twicket.
1: I think Twicket.
0: Bugs Bunny, Twicket. Yep. Right? Once you hear that. Okay.
1: Yes.
0: So you could get it for a dollar. You had to buy it before you left. You could get it for a dollar and come back the next morning.
1: Oh.
0: Right? They don't do that anymore. Mm. So that was the whole premise behind it. And so these were my glory days. Well, life came full circle over the weekend, Charlotte. And I can't wait to tell you all about it.
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5: Good morning. Starting off with no problems on the interstates or Beltline for your Tuesday drive-in. No issues on East Washer downtown and other main routes are at the posted speeds. No crashes or delays. That's traffic. I'm Stacy Kaye on Magic 98.
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0: Madison's Magic 98, you're listening to A New Day with Lynette and Charlotte. Roman's birthday, his 12th birthday, is this week. And he decided he wanted roller coasters for his birthday.
1: Okay.
0: And so Mark and I, who both love roller coasters, were like, don't have to ask us twice. The oldest one and the youngest one, 14 and 8, were like,
1: can we stay home?
0: We pulled up there and Everett was looking at the roller coasters and he's like, why on earth would you do that? There's no reason to do that. And so he was like, do you need me to be the police, you know, the morale, the moral, mm-hmm. whatever compass that, like, what are you doing? He couldn't believe that anyone would go on those things. So when we get to Great America, you have to go on the Whizzer first. That was always tradition for us. You have to go on the Whizzer. It's this sweet roller coaster that does go kind of fast.
1: Okay.
0: It does go a little high. Uh-huh. But it's just this little, like, two people to a cart. You just put a little buckle in. There's no loop-de-loops. There's no nothing.
1: How quaint.
0: Yes. But it goes, like, sideways quickly over some water. And it's not...
1: Is it a good, like, starter roller coaster for the day?
0: It's what, like, how you get acclimated.
1: Okay.
0: Like, how's my body feel today?
1: Okay.
0: And I was worried because I haven't been on a real roller coaster as an adult. I think I was like in my 20s, I took my littlest cousin to Mount Olympus and we went on those. But I, like, here I am.
1: Full on adulting.
0: Like, okay. Uh-huh. So my first one, Mark took Roman and his friend on one called Raging Bull. And Mark was like, oh my gosh, that was quite the start. And it is a little crazy. My first one was one called X-Flight, which, quite honestly... Roller coasters
1: go in a dark area? Okay.
0: No. Okay. Roller coasters have come a long way because this felt like a Cadillac that you were sitting in and you didn't get bumped around at all. Uh-huh. Feet were dangling and, you know, like, they're like, enjoy your flight. One of my favorite things is when you're leaving and the person on the microphone was like, all right, see you later. Enjoy your flight. And we went, and then when you get back, they're like, welcome back. You know, rides are like 40 seconds long.
1: Yeah.
0: And so there's this one area where you go through this building. It looks like, first glance, that someone's going to smack their head. That's how tight you go through there.
1: Oh, gosh.
0: But it was a blast. And I cackled the entire time, and I thought, okay, game on. Like, I don't feel like my stomach's upset. My head doesn't hurt. I was worried, like, of getting a headache or something. None of that.
1: How many roller coasters did you end up going on?
0: I think we... because Mark and I had to, because Imogene and Everett wanted nothing to do with the roller coaster.
1: So you had to conquer and divide at times.
0: Yeah, going every other. So I ended up going on X-Flight, Viper, Whizzer, and Batman. We didn't get to Superman. Superman, you sit down into it and then it pulls you into a prone position.
1: Oh,
0: and that's how you do
1: the
0: roller coaster. I would have loved that one. We didn't get on the Joker. The Joker, you sit side by side and your chair flips in circles as you're going through this entire, you're like on a rotating
1: thing. Oh, no. No.
0: That one I would have liked to go on. Goliath is a wooden roller coaster that actually does a loop. So that was interesting to me. I was like, when did they start doing that? And then my favorite, just historically, I love the American Eagle. There's nothing like the American Eagle first drop. And I wanted to go on it at night because it's lit up. There's water in the middle. And it's just one of my most favorite memories. But we didn't get there because we stood in line at the Wrath of Rakshasa is the name of this. This roller coaster looks nuts. Absolutely nuts. Like, we were going to wait in line for the front because they hold you up at the top before they drop you for 5 seconds. And we were going to wait. We couldn't wait. And after an hour and a half of waiting, because it was only built last year, so it's very popular, an empty car went up and I was like, no, they're looking at me.
1: Oh,
0: it's like
1: something
0: triggered,
1: happened. Yeah.
0: Right? You know, like, oh, it got too hot there. Something mm-hmm. like that. So a blank car started to go up and then a guy walked up and started doing some maintenance on it. Uh-huh. So after an hour and a half, it was 8 o'clock. The place closes at 9. We were like, we need to get out of line. We had like maybe 10, 15 minutes left before riding the ride.
1: Yeah.
0: We need to get out of line because we only have time to get in line for one more ride. So Mark took Roman and his friend back over to Batman because that is an amazing ride at night too. And then I took Everett and Imogene back over to the Wizard. And Everett, who said he wasn't going to do it, did it. He was scared to death. He started screaming, "I don't want to die." I turned around and looked at him like, "You're scaring the 3-year-old who's on the ride behind you, Everett. Chill out, you know?" So we went on this. It was a blast. It was fantastic. They had $18 slices of the most disgusting pizza I've ever seen in my life. It was bad. But other than that,
1: you lived like you were 12 years old again.
0: Charlotte,
1: you found yourself.
0: Life has come full circle. And now I've been looking up the price for season family passes next year.
1: Oh, no.
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0: 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Have you found yourself telling your kids little white lies?
1: Well, yeah, it's part of being a parent.
0: I know. Huh? Sometimes you're just at that point when you're like, don't touch that. It will send you into the next universe and you'll never love a mom again. I mean, it's the weirdest thing. You're just like at that point. But some of these sort of adult white lies are told over and over and over.
1: They're almost like legendary.
0: Right. And you wonder if they actually believed them because it's been happening for so long, mm-hmm. or they were just playing along. So the quick question on our Magic 98 Facebook page.
1: Something adults told you as a kid that you've since realized wasn't true. 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
9: Good morning on Tuesday, August 25th. Today, with a look at what's going on, I'm Jen Stevens. Tariff talk continues after Canada basically tells the U.S. where to go, walks away from the negotiating table, quite literally, over the weekend. So we lie in wait now as U.S. 50% tariffs on Canadian goods already took effect 3 days ago. Canada's new retaliatory tariffs scheduled to begin September 8th. So in the meantime, here are some of the most significant impacts for Wisconsin. This is according to experts at UW. Watch for higher prices on the way now shortly in areas like lumber and wood imported here from Canada, paper products, natural gas we import from Canada. And then on the flip side, we export. Wisconsin exports 94% of our state's beverage and spirits industry heads north. So we'll stand to take a huge hit in that sector if this all continues. Stay tuned. State Patrol busy investigating an accident north of here on I-39 near Portage yesterday, where four kangaroos escaped from a trailer. Their owner was transferring animals with another vehicle. Wait, it gets worse. Two kangaroos were hit by a car on an off-ramp. The owner recovered a third animal. The fourth one got away and remains on the lam this morning, unaccounted for, somewhere around mile marker 85 around Baraboo. State Patrol is asking anyone who might see a kangaroo today to call local law enforcement. Furthermore, no word on who, what, when, where, or why there was a kangaroo exchange taking place on the highway yesterday.
10: Sunshine mixed with clouds at times, with fog in spots early today, with daytime highs approaching 80. Southwest winds 5 to 10 miles per hour. Partly cloudy tonight. Slight chance of thunderstorms. Lows around 65. I'm weatherology meteorologist Paul Trombley. Right now, it's 56 degrees.
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0: Madison's Magic 98, a new day with Lynette and Charlotte. I mean, there's the ones that you knew were fake, but were still funny to think about. Like, cross your eyes and someone hits you on the back.
1: Oh,
0: they'll stay that way.
1: Yes. Mm-hmm. Yep.
0: I mean, we tested it.
1: Oh, that anything, make any type of face and it'll freeze.
0: Yeah.
1: It'll stay that way. Yes.
0: Yes. Why do you think adults say that?
1: I have no idea. Like, where did it start?
0: Right.
1: Who was the first parent to say something like that?
0: Trying to get a family photo and everyone's making the faces and you're like, you stop or it's going to stay like that.
1: Yeah.
0: Mm-hmm. And you're like,
1: scared to pieces. So our Magic 98 quick question today is something adults told you as a kid that you've since realized wasn't true. Tell us about it.
0: Mm-hmm.
1: So we got a lot of responses. So one that, yes, two people have said this, Megan and Jamie, that you'll get pulled over if the dome light inside your car is on.
0: Uh-huh.
1: I always thought that too, that you would get in trouble.
0: I found myself saying that to my kids. I also, not completely a lie, but you know, when like Imogene is starting to get bigger and she's like, can I sit in the front seat? And I'd say, mom will get pulled over and we will have to pay a big ticket or I'll go to jail.
1: Yes.
0: And I find myself saying it cause I just don't want to fight her on it. Like, no, you're still too little, but I'm big. Oh my gosh.
1: Yeah.
0: No, you don't want mom to go to jail, right? I totally have said that. Oh, I'm going down. That was bad. I love Joe's. He just said, adulting is fun. Adults always told me that it was not fun. They always, and I remember saying, I can't wait until I'm adult and when I can't nap. And I remember my Uncle Gary saying, oh, I wish I could nap.
1: Right?
0: I was like, you're lying.
1: Uh-huh.
0: Nobody wants to nap.
1: Yeah, the whole thing, adults know what they're doing. Pshaw.
0: Oh my
1: please.
0: Gosh.
1: No.
0: Yeah.
1: Okay. Joe Veek, Elvis is still the king. He's not dead. Just went home. Okay. Thank you for that, Joe.
0: I love this one about watermelons and gum. You know, watermelon seeds that they'll sprout
1: yes.
0: out. And
1: yes.
0: And Daryl says gum doesn't stay in your system for 7 years. Remember, that was the thing. Don't swallow gum.
1: Every time. I remember Matt Schweiss in my class, he was always swallowing, like, you've got gum in there for the rest of your life.
0: And why did they care if we swallowed our gum?
1: Yeah. Oh, another, cracking your knuckles gives you arthritis.
0: Yes.
1: And apparently, no.
0: No.
1: That is not true.
0: It doesn't, because it's just a gas release. It's
1: yeah.
0: not doing anything. Someone told Bob something hilarious, and I wonder how long it took him to realize it was not true. The moon is not made of Wisconsin green cheese. Yep. We used to say it to our little cousins that strawberry milk comes from pink cows.
1: Oh, yeah.
0: Chocolate milk comes from brown and white milk comes from white. Yeah, they were like, mm-hmm. Oh, okay. Makes sense.
1: What about the, you have to wait 30 minutes after eating before you swim?
0: Mm-hmm. Do you really get a cramp? I don't know.
1: I tested that several times and no.
0: You were just fine.
1: It never
0: happened.
1: When
0: you're a kid, you're constantly grabbing a handful of food, throwing it in your mouth, and then jumping in a pool.
1: Mm-hmm. And the whole sitting too close to the TV, you'll go blind.
0: Oh my! Ours was don't watch the TV without any lights on.
1: Or
0: you'll hurt your eyes. You'll go blind.
1: That too.
0: Yeah. Uh-huh. That was a big thing. My Uncle Gary once told me that if I pressed the mute button, I could talk to the people on the TV. And so I tried it.
1: How many conversations did you have?
0: Yeah, that happened. I was very puzzled. My Uncle Gary wouldn't lie to me. And he was just standing there watching me do it, dying laughing. He's not much older than I am.
1: Oh, my gosh.
0: Yeah. So these were fun. I don't know why we do this to kids. I think most of it is done out of pure exhaustion. Like, just stop making the faces for the family pictures. Turn off the dome light because it is hard to see when you're driving. Don't do this. Don't do that. You're exhausted. And you're like, I'm going to pull one out of thin air.
1: Go ahead. Swallow the gum. Swallow the watermelon seeds. See what happens. Let us know.
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4: 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And I've never been this excited to hear an appliance hum. 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
1: We have to remember that it's our first time being parents as well.
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2: Oh, yeah.
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1: 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And when it works, you're like, yes, score. And when it doesn't work, well, then you have a mom fail. And Ronnie tells us all about hers next.
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14: Good morning. Getting more crowded now, but so far the interstates and Beltline are moving along, but pockets of congestion are starting up. Brake lights in the construction zone on John Nolan and 151 South at the interstate. No issues on East Washer downtown yet, and other main routes are at the posted speeds. No crashes or delays. That's traffic. I'm Stacey Kay on

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0: do.
1: Rise and shine. It's a new day with Lynette and Charlotte on Madison's Magic 98. There's no manual for moms. You wing it. Sometimes you succeed. Sometimes you fail. What is your name and what was your mom fail?
2: My name is Ronnie and I'm from Dodgeville. And I just need to figure out every scenario that could possibly happen when I go to discipline my kids.
1: I love it already. What's the story?
2: All right. So my 12-year-old was just having a day and I thought it was just the attitude he was giving me at home, but then I got an email from school and they said that he skipped gym and he hadn't turned in his homework all week.
1: Uh-oh.
2: Yeah. So, all right, I took a deep breath. I went over to his backpack, tossed it on the kitchen island, and asked him to just get going and work on any homework that he had. Okay. So he did. And I was really proud of myself, of how I handled it. And I was proud of him because he didn't give me a problem, right?
1: Right.
2: So the other thing I did.

0: And of course, I had to ground him in some way. And so I told him no screen time, nothing for the rest of the week.
1: Mm-hmm.
0: Again, doesn't say anything, goes over. He gets out his electric keyboard. He sits in the middle of the house and he starts playing the same song over and over.
1: Oh.
0: It was like some awful theme song from some YouTuber that he watches.
1: Oh, yeah. Uh-huh. Uh-huh.
0: It was horrible. And so I gritted my teeth and I just kept pretending not to care, but I thought I was going to rip my hair out of my head. I actually, at one point, I came really close to just saying, okay, fine, you could play video games
1: yes.
0: for 1 hour. But I didn't, because I said, no, hold strong. Very proud of myself, but
1: uh-huh.
0: I have to make sure that the next time I ground him, I think it through and think of every possible scenario.
1: Uh-huh.
0: And I'm going to hide the electric piano, of course.
1: Yes. Welcome to the club, Ronnie. Together, we proudly fail every single day.
0: Thanks.
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0: Madison's Magic 98, a new day with Lynette and Charlotte. So what has it been, 2 weeks?
1: I think two or three, maybe. Oh, we're going on three.
0: Gosh.
1: I've lost track after like 3 days.
0: Yeah, we've talked about it a couple times because it's been quite the adventure when your refrigerator broke down two or 3 weeks ago.
1: Yep, followed by losing all the internet and then the shower leaking through the kitchen light, right?
0: Yeah.
1: I can't remember if there's something else. I'm sure there was.
0: There's been a lot going on in the Deleste house. And so a fridge update, a happy one, coming up next.
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11: Good morning. I'm Jennifer Stevens on Tuesday with a look at what's happening for today. It's the 25th. New data released by the state today shows ACA enrollment down in Wisconsin. The numbers show health insurance enrollment in the Affordable Care Act down by about 45,000 enrollees. So 45,000 fewer Wisconsin residents enrolled in Affordable Care Act marketplace health insurance plans. This after the enhanced federal tax subsidies expired last year and were not renewed by the current administration. Most said that they cannot afford coverage without the subsidy. Ironically, most experts in this field agree that the now growing number of uninsured will increase financial pressures on hospitals and end up driving costs up throughout the entire healthcare system nationwide, which was the original catalyst for the Affordable Care Act originally to cut healthcare costs. Harvard University ordered to pay $53 million in a legal settlement over body parts that were stolen and sold by the former manager of the university's morgue. Most of the money set to go to families of anatomical donors whose remains, they say, were stolen and sold in an elaborate black market scheme. Investigators say this class action suit was brought by 47 relatives. That former morgue manager has been sentenced to 8 years in prison. And a new survey out today from CBS News finds 84% of Americans questioned believe the government knows way more about UFOs than they publicly disclose. And roughly two-thirds of those surveyed believe in intelligent extraterrestrial life.
12: Sunshine mixed with clouds at times, with fog in spots early today, with daytime highs approaching 80. Southwest winds 5 to 10 miles per hour. Partly cloudy tonight. Slight chance of thunderstorms. Lows around 65. I'm weatherology meteorologist Paul Trombley. Right now, 63.

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1: So for about 3 weeks now, my kitchen has looked like I'm either camping or I'm a freshman who just moved into the dorms. So my refrigerator just decided to die. The compressor was the one that died.
0: That's like the main
1: That's what makes thing. It all yeah. cold, yeah. right? And this refrigerator is only 5 years old.
0: That breaks my heart.
1: Oh, gosh, it's awful. So, yeah, we called the repairman and they're like, well, before we come over, because, you know, we don't want to charge you a lot. Why don't yeah. you try all of these things first? Just chew some bubble gum and get some dental floss and you'll be fine. So we did all of that. Then they come out because none of it worked. And then they confirmed, yes, it is the compressor. Hmm. But you know what? I don't have that part with me. So we'll have to order it and we'll call you back. So we're waiting. We're waiting. In the meantime, we're buying more coolers. We bought a mini fridge because they're on sale now, in case you're wondering.
0: College.
1: Oh my gosh. So the dude comes finally over the weekend and he actually thanked us. Thank you for letting me come over on the weekend. And I'm like, did we
0: Are
1: have
0: you
1: a
0: kidding
1: choice?
0: Me?
1: Like, this was the only date that was available. And he proceeds to tell us that he is the only guy that fixes this brand of refrigerators in this area of Wisconsin,
0: what?
1: Basically south central Wisconsin, the whole bottom half of Wisconsin.
0: Okay.
1: South part, plus northern Illinois.
0: Oh.
1: He's the only one. And I thought, what?
0: COVID
1: like you,
0: didn't
1: like you
0: affect
1: have a territory. Right? Yeah. So he actually said, he goes, I've been seeing a lot of these COVID refrigerators. I'm like, what do you mean COVID? He's like, refrigerators that were, yeah, you got them in like during the COVID years, 5 years. I'm seeing a lot of 5 year old refrigerators. Their compressors are all dying now for some reason. So I'm thinking, never again am I going with this brand.
0: I know.
1: You know, but
0: I know.
1: But so it was great though. So now my refrigerator's all back up and running. I have Benicio transferred the contents from the college fridge to the adult fridge. And then I gave him a reusable grocery bag, an empty one. And I said, go downstairs into the basement to the deep freezer. He's like, yeah. I said, go shopping.
0: Oh.
1: He's like, what? I'm like, shop in the deep freezer.
0: Yeah.
1: What would you like to see upstairs in the main deep freezer that you would eat? And I had him go down there twice.
0: Uh-huh.
1: So it's stuff that he would like. And I'm like, okay, problem solved for that one for a little moment. But, oh, man, it's nice. So now the college refrigerator, which he claims he's going to take with him to college in a year.
0: Yes.
1: Which he has no idea what he's going to do with his life. But now it's filled with iced tea, bottles of unsweetened iced tea, because that's all he drinks. It is a pure beverage refrigerator now filled with unsweetened iced tea.
0: He's living
1: and
0: the good life.
1: He's asked me if he could put it in his bedroom.
0: Yeah.
1: And I was like, why don't you wait till next year, right? It's like, why rush things now?
0: That's going to start to be quite the bill. If he doesn't have to come down the stairs to get it, he's just going to keep on going. He's going to go through 10 a day.
1: Yeah.
0: Yeah.
1: He already does.
0: Yeah.
1: It's you should see all the empties in his room. Instead of like stacking beer cans like you did back in the day,
0: yeah.
1: he's stacking iced tea bottles.
0: Fantastic.
1: Uh-huh.
0: You have your refrigerator back, Charlotte.
1: I do. So people can bring me food now because I don't want to cook.
0: Yeah.
1: I deserve to be fed by other people.
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0: Madison Traffic.
17: Good morning. An accident on southbound Northport Drive at Troy Drive has been causing a delay and may still be an issue. Peak traffic time now with pockets of congestion on the northbound interstate between 94 and 151 and on the westbound Beltline between Rimrock and Seminole Highway. Brake lights in the construction zone on John Nolan, westbound K at 12 and 151 south at the interstate. Plus traffic light and construction congestion starting up downtown on East Wash Capitol Square and campus. That's traffic. 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

0: Madison's Magic 98, a new day with Lynette and Charlotte. September is the main bird migration month. I don't know if it's just for Wisconsin or...
1: or if all birds have that inner timer in them.
0: Yeah.
1: Like, hey, it's time to go.
0: I like to make up voices for them. Like, you always... because sometimes you see, like, the groups, they go in circles. And you can tell, you know, like, and who let Maude leave?
1: And then there's one who's like, wait a minute.
0: Yeah. I just took a potty break. You guys said you wouldn't leave for 5 minutes. And then Jack's leading. He never lets us take potty breaks. Like, I imagine them all talking in their thing, in their little groups. And it makes me laugh because it's funny. And then ducks, like, when they're going, I mean, it gets even funnier.
1: What makes it better is you don't even drink. So this is, like, naturally you.
0: It's so true. It's so true. The thing is that the Henry Vila Zoo said that we lose about a billion birds every year to window strikes. Window strikes of hitting. So they did something about it over this weekend.
1: No, I can't wait to hear about this.
0: That's in your good news to go next.
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2: Madison Traffic.
3: Good morning. Still some congestion on the northbound interstate between 94 and 151 and on the westbound Beltline between Park Street and Todd Drive. Brake lights in the construction zone on John Nolan, and road work is causing congestion on AB between Femright and 1218, along with the usual traffic light and construction congestion downtown on East Wash Capitol Square and campus. Other main routes at the posted speeds, no crashes or delays. That's traffic. I'm Stacey Kay on Magic 98.
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0: This week at the Henry Vila Zoo, they installed over 450 square feet of bird dots on the windows in the polar bear yards. The clear dots leave behind a grid of markers that are activated by UV rays. Birds can see those, and it helps them avoid hitting the window. They've been working for the last couple years, actually, to collect the data on where bird strikes were most likely to occur around the zoo. The carousel building got it first, and that completely eliminated bird strikes the first year they were installed. So now your next time at the Henry Vila Zoo, you'll know

0: Madison's Magic 98, you're listening to A New Day with Lynette and Charlotte. I had done my part for the school supply shopping day. I copy and pasted their lists, and usually I hand it to each one of them, and I stand by the cart, and they, Mom, can I? No. Can I get three? No. And so then they put it in the cart, and I check out, and we leave. But this year, we're getting to the point of, so this week, you know, is all of the back to school nights. Mm-hmm. And in between there, like we had talked about, there's haircuts and dentist appointments and soccer practices and gymnastics and all of these things happening. And so I'm like, okay, I just need to go do this super quick because I don't have them. They're not going to come. And so it was quite the adventure. Thanks to you, Charlotte. You're a fabulous influence.
1: I live to serve.
0: We'll chat next.
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14: Tuesday today, the 25th, with a look at what's going on, I'm Jennifer Stevens. Good morning. New numbers out today from the state show enrollment in Affordable Care Act health insurance policies down after federal tax subsidies expired last year. These new figures reflect 45,000 fewer Wisconsin residents now with health insurance. Most answered the survey stating they simply cannot afford any insurance without that assistance. Ironically, one of the main catalysts for the Affordable Care Act originally was to bring healthcare costs down. But now, health insurance experts warning with this growing number of uninsured, it creates a burden on the entire system with financial pressures on hospitals that will now drive costs up. overall across the entire healthcare system. From police in Portage, a kangaroo caper, yes, you heard me right, breaks bad on I-39 just north of Baraboo yesterday. Police say it all transpired during some kind of an animal exchange on the highway. Four kangaroos escaped from the trailer they were in. Two immediately were hit by cars in the northbound lanes on I-39. They were killed. A third recovered by the owner. The fourth animal jumped away and remains at large. Police are asking anyone who might encounter a kangaroo today to please call whatever policing agencies that you are closest to. And Rover, the online pet care company, releasing their annual list of most popular dog breeds today. Top five, number one, mixed breeds, followed by Labrador Retrievers, Golden Retrievers, number four, Golden Doodles, number five, most popular dog, German Shepherds.
15: Sunshine mixed with clouds at times today, with daytime highs approaching 80. Southwest winds 5 to 10 miles per hour. Slight chance of thunderstorms tonight. Lows around 65. Partly cloudy skies. Tomorrow, highs around 82. I'm weatherology meteorologist Paul Trombley. Currently, it's 64 degrees.
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0: Rise and shine. It's a new day with Lynette and Charlotte on Madison's Magic 98. In the past, school supply shopping was hundreds and hundreds of dollars.
1: But this year is different for you.
0: Okay. So we had talked about, you know, let's make it normal that you can go shopping in your own house for school supplies. Because when it comes to crayons, markers, colored pencils, scissors.
1: Glue sticks, even.
0: You've got them all.
1: Yeah, scissors.
0: Yeah.
1: How many pairs do you need to buy? Where do they go?
0: Yes. They somehow, they make their way back. And I've just been putting their last name on it. Because then you can literally go from kid to kid to kid.
1: Yeah.
0: And so between that, shopping at home, Imogene loved it. She to her third grade teacher, but she grabbed all the smelly markers. She's like, black licorice, grape. And I was like, everybody's going to know. She won't be able to sneak any like coloring at all because the whole room's going to smell. But between that and Charlotte, you were like, I have folders. I have notebooks. I have composition notebooks. I was like, what?
1: Yeah.
0: I will take them all because...
1: There were years of Benicio not using an entire notebook. Like, he would come back at the end of the school year. 3 pages were used.
0: Uh-huh.
1: I said, what did you do during the school year? So I had collected over the years all of these notebooks with maybe some of the pages used, some not at all, but his name or something written on the cover. Folders. I had a whole package of wide-ruled loose leaf, unopened.
0: That is golden.
1: You know, composition notebooks, not used.
0: Yeah.
1: So, and he's in his final year of school, and we took out anything that he needed. And most of these in this big tub that I have, I'm like, So fine. So I was like, guess what, Hanson household?
0: Yes.
1: Here you go. Now I've got an empty tub. Thank you very much.
0: Uh-huh. See?
1: So, but you've got, there are some, I showed you, there are some notebooks where there's some writings.
0: His cute
1: I'm like,
0: little
1: just
0: writings.
1: You, when your kids come across it, just tear it up.
0: Yeah. He wrote about your kitties, Mochi, yes. And Annabelle. We were looking, you were like, his handwriting still looks like that.
1: Yeah, it does. He could have written that last year.
0: Yeah. So. My cat, Mochi. By Benicio. 16 years old. He's so cute. Yeah, that's the way to go. Hold on to them. Don't forget about it because, you know, that 3 months goes by and you're like, oh,
1: easily.
0: I forgot. But I spent less than a half an hour at Staples and I spent way less than $150. I feel like I won the lottery.
1: Congratulations.
0: Yeah. Make it normal that you go back into your stuff and grab those things, especially when they're little, because quite honestly, like, you know, Roman's list had a small pencil sharpener. There was still one in the package from his bag last year. So I just transferred that over. I mean, those are small,
1: yeah,
0: costly, you know, they're $1.49, $2.50, whatever, but that adds up.
1: It certainly does. At least you've got it all. Your kids are ready to go.
0: They're ready because every day this week there's, so now we're at 3 different schools.
1: Oh,
0: each one of
1: boy.
0: Them is at a different school. And so now we have a back to school night. Some of them overlap with each other. And one of Roman's is on his birthday on Thursday. That's what you want to do on your birthday. So we've got it all figured out. But once I realized that those back to school things were this week, I was like, oh, we're already to that point.
1: Oh no.
0: I got to just go grab stuff.
1: We're going to have to say goodbye to Summer Lynette.
0: I know.
1: Soon. She was so fun. Oh,
0: now we have routines and schedules, Charlotte.
1: Oh no.
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1: Madison Parks Foundation is hosting their 9th annual Picnic in the Park. 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
11: Traffic. Good morning. Traffic is calming down and it's all clear on the interstates and Beltline. Still brake lights inbound in the construction zone on John Nolan, and road work has been causing congestion on County AB between Femright and 1218. Plus traffic light and construction congestion downtown on East Wash, Capitol Square and campus. Other main routes at the posted speeds, no crashes or delays. That's traffic. I'm Stacey Kay on Magic 98.
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0: 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Coffee's on. You're moving. 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It's a new day with Lynette and Charlotte on Madison's Magic 98.
1: All right, 9 o'clock on this Tuesday. Are you feeling it? I'm feeling it. No, I'm not feeling it. All right, so if you're in the Magic 98 circle of friends, we'll show you how to use those points you've been collecting that can actually turn into some pretty cool stuff. And then coffee shop names. You say Charlotte and somehow walk away as Carla. Right. Or a woman named Charlene or Cheryl. We're talking about the most hilariously wrong names you've ever been handed with your coffee. Lynette's got a really good story about this one. That's all coming up in this hour.
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0: 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The Middleton Good Neighbor Festival is coming back for year 63. 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
1: Middleton is throwing a very big neighborhood party this weekend, and apparently the whole city is invited. It's the 63rd annual Middleton Good Neighbor Festival. It takes over its new home at 2100 Bristol Street. That's this weekend from Friday through Sunday. Now we're talking carnival rides, festival food, a 5K, the Lions Club Art and Craft Fair, which I hear is a really big deal. And also the big Sunday parade and live music, of course, all weekend.
0: Do you go on those carnival rides? Sure.
1: I watch people go on those carnival rides. Like, you have fun there. I'll be here eating.
0: Keeping my lunch down.
1: Yes.
0: Yeah. There's that one that you like get in there. It's like the bullet or something. And it's two things on either side. And it's turning up and down like a Ferris wheel.

0: But the little cages that they're in mm-hmm. are turning at the same time. Mm-mm. I like roller coasters, but that one might put me over the top.
1: Yeah, no.
0: I'll stay feet on the ground, making sure that everyone is being safe. But there's a ton of the carnival rides to be had. Plus, so much live music. I mean, this is quite the lineup.
1: Oh my gosh, we've got Boogie and the Yo-Yos on Friday. The name's just cool.
0: I know.
1: Right? We have the Foo Foo Dolls on Saturday, and I'm not mispronouncing this.
0: Nope.
1: And then on Sunday, the Red Hot Horn Dogs, mm-hmm. and I hear that they are spectacular.
0: I've heard them do everything from the Dixie Chicks, Goodbye Earl, to Chicago, what is that, 25 or 624?
1: 624, something like that. Yeah, uh-huh.
0: Everything in between. And then they did the Blues Brothers. The guy comes up and he started, and he put the glasses on.
1: Mm-hmm.
0: It was a great show. So if you get to see them, that's on Sunday.
1: Yeah.
0: And Charlotte DeLeste, I've heard of her. Mark Van Allen. Oh, yeah. And Catherine Vaughn. Oh, my gosh.
1: Oh, really?
0: All of you guys are going to be there together on Saturday from 11 to 1. And you've got something to give away.
1: Oh, yeah. You all have a chance to win a pair of Jonas Brother tickets for their November 1st show at Fiserv Forum. So come for the corn dogs. Stay because you suddenly have Jonas Brothers tickets. The full schedule, magic98.com. or the Magic app.
2: 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Because

0: Madison's Magic 98, a new day with Lynette and Charlotte. You and I both have longer names, Charlotte. And so when you order a coffee and they say, what's the name I should put on there? I mean, one of these times I'm just going to be like Ann, A-N-N.
1: Yeah, sometimes I just make up names, or I'll say Charlie. Because I figured everybody can spell that or understand that. But
0: Charlie.
1: Then I get a variety of Charlie spellings. I'm like, whatever, we got the idea.
0: At least yours is one of the names that you can like find on a mug. My name and the spelling L-A-N-E-T-T-E.
1: Yeah, that's very unique. Before Charlotte, you could not find Charlotte. Now you can
0: find a lot
1: more.
0: Before your time.
1: Yes.
0: There's a lot of Charlottes now. You're very right. So names on coffee mugs and the such. We'll talk about more of it next.
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2: Now, I'm 19 years old, and I'm really struggling with my self-confidence.
1: Do you get that let's just be friends speech?
2: Yes, many times.
1: Are you honest?
2: Yes.
1: Are you kind?
2: Yes.
1: See, there's so

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8: Sunshine mixed with clouds at times today, with daytime highs approaching 80. Southwest winds 5 to 10 miles per hour. Slight chance of thunderstorms tonight. Lows around 65, partly cloudy skies. Tomorrow, highs around 82. I'm weatherology meteorologist Paul Trombley. Right now, 68.

0: Madison's Magic 98, a new day with Lynette and Charlotte. It's not just the name, it's the spelling of it. Right?
1: Yes.
0: So, Lynette, L-A-N-E-T-T-E, married to Mark, M-A-R-C.
1: Mm-hmm.
0: So he has said before, you know, and the name to put on there, he said Mark with a C. But it's been C-A-R-K then. Hark. Mark with a C.
1: No.
0: So he always just says, you know, Mark. Mm-hmm. And then they write something down. I mean, does it matter how it's spelled, really? But before we went to Great America over the weekend, we stopped at Starbucks, got breakfast for everybody. And we started dying laughing because Roman brought a friend. So there was six of us, and each of us ordered things. So it just kept coming up. Like, they kept on bringing out the breakfast sandwiches, each of the drinks, and every time they yelled out my husband's name, Mac.
1: What?
0: M-A-C-K. Every single thing that came up was Mac. And at first, it's the first one, you know, that they come up, because it was early in the morning. There weren't a ton of people there. So they come out and they're like, Mac. And we're all looking at each other like, is it possible?
1: Uh-huh. Right.
0: Mark was written as Mac, which is such a great name, but it wasn't even, it was M-A-C-K. So everything that kept on coming up was Mac. And so we took pictures of Mark with his coffee that said M-A-C-K. Every single thing that came up was Mac. And it was fabulous.
1: So did he say it with a Boston accent or something? My name is Mac.
0: No, you know? I heard him say it. I thought it was mine. But oh my gosh, it was so great. And so then, of course, the kids were like, hey, Mac, I'm going to run into the bathroom before we leave, okay? And it just turned into this huge thing, which is funny because had I said my name, they probably would have gotten it correct.
1: That's true. That could have been the first time, and you would have to save that cup forever.
0: Yeah. The more difficult name. But my husband was Mac, and seriously, I think we need to start making up names now as we do it, because we all had the giggles. We were all laughing so hard. It's the little things.
1: Well, yeah. Well, give them a name like Beyonce. So when they're announcing your name, order for Beyonce.
0: That's like
1: Cher.
0: Yes.
1: Is there a Cher?
0: When I wanted to name my cat Oprah.
1: Oh,
0: like,
1: yeah.
0: Can you imagine sitting at the vet and they come out and they're like, Oprah? And I stand up with my cat.
1: I have a mocha for Madonna.
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9: Sunshine mixed with clouds at times today, with daytime highs approaching 80. Southwest winds 5 to 10 miles per hour. Slight chance of thunderstorms. Tonight, lows around 65, partly cloudy skies. Tomorrow, highs around 82. I'm weatherology meteorologist Paul Trombley. Right now, 72.
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7: 80 today under partly cloudy skies, southwest winds 5 to 10 miles per hour. Partly cloudy again tonight, slight chance for storms, lows around 65. Mainly sunny skies tomorrow, daytime highs approaching 82. I'm weatherology meteorologist Laura Lockwood. Currently 73.
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10: Imagine you're reading Pride and Prejudice, except you're not reading it. Harris Dickinson and Marissa Abella are reading it to you on Audible. Her barbs sting you. His coldness sends a shiver up your spine. Your heart aches. Your ears burn. You yearn for Elizabeth and Mr. Darcy to profess their undying love for one another. 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Performance is so good, you'll give love a second chance. Audible. 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

0: Madison's Magic 98. Madtown Life Fun does not want you to miss out on the Last Dane Dance. It's this Friday on the rooftop of Monona Terrace. They've got free dance lessons before the band start, but you don't have to dance if you don't want to. Just hang out, enjoy the music, and check out the sunset over the lake. 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

0: this afternoon, with daytime highs approaching 80, winds out of the southwest 8 to 15 miles per hour. Partly cloudy skies tonight, slight chance for storms, lows level off around 65. I'm weatherology meteorologist Laura Lockwood. Right now, 76.
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6: Sunshine mixed with clouds at times this afternoon, with daytime highs approaching 80. Winds out of the southwest, 8 to 15 miles per hour. Partly cloudy skies tonight. Slight chance for storms. Lows of a low around 65. I'm weatherology meteorologist Laura Lockwood. Right now, 79.
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Madison's Magic 98. You know, there are some people who become such a part of our lives that it's hard to imagine a world without them. But today we say goodbye to Dolly Parton. She gave us songs that we'll never forget, movies that we'll always love, and a whole lot of laughter. But maybe her greatest gift was the kindness that she carried with her and the way she made people feel good about themselves, no matter who they were. Dolly was a superstar who somehow never stopped feeling like a friend. And her music's going to keep playing. Her stories will keep being told. And her generosity will keep touching lives for generations. So rest easy, Dolly, and thank you for making the world a little brighter.

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0: Madison's Magic 98. Well, this is definitely not something you hear about every day on I-39, but a kangaroo is still on the loose. Four kangaroos escaped from a trailer near Portage yesterday after their owners stopped to move them between vehicles. Well, two unfortunately were hit by cars and did not survive, and the owner was able to recover one. But one kangaroo is still out there somewhere around mile marker 85. So if you're headed that way, keep your eyes peeled on the stretch of I-39 because you don't get to see a kangaroo in Wisconsin every day.
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7: Sunshine mixed with clouds at times this afternoon, with daytime highs approaching 80. Winds out of the south, 8 to 15 miles per hour. Slight chance for storms. Tonight, lows dip down to about 66. Partly cloudy skies. I'm weatherology meteorologist Laura Lockwood. Right now, 79.
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0: Madison's Magic 98. Well, last night I went to see Brandi Carlile at Bree Stevens Field, and honestly, it may have been one of the best concerts I have ever seen. She was absolutely pitch perfect, kind of moved effortlessly between styles of music, and just an incredible storyteller. And on top of all of that, she just is like a great human being. It was just one of those nights where you walk out of there thinking, wow, that was really special. Could have another one of those great nights tonight. Bonnie Raitt is at Overture Center. 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

0: Madison's Magic 98 with the kids heading back to school. Your life is about to get even crazier. 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

Madison's Magic 98, Corey Hart, sunglasses at night. And it looks like Mother Nature has noticed that her flowers, lawn, and veggie gardens could use a little attention. So she has cooked up some rain for tonight. And we'll take a peek at the forecast, see how long that rain's going to stick around here. And then some fresh new music from Bruno Mars on Magic 98.

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11: Sunshine mixed with clouds at times this afternoon, with daytime highs approaching 80. Winds out of the south, 8 to 15 miles per hour. Slight chance for storms. Tonight, lows dip down to about 66. Partly cloudy skies. I'm weatherology meteorologist Laura Lockwood. Right now, it's 79 degrees.
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0: Madison's Magic 98. Before we officially start saying goodbye to summer, there is still time for one more big weekend of fun, and that is the Good Neighbor Festival in Middleton. That is Friday through Sunday with tons of live music. They've got family fun, come hungry, tons of food, an arts and crafts fair, a 5K, and they even have two parades. And the theme this year is Greetings from South Beach. We can all get on board with that. Magic 98, we'll see you there on Saturday from 11 until 1. Charlotte, Catherine, myself will be there. Come say hi, and we'll give you a chance to win tickets to see the Jonas Brothers in Milwaukee. And we'll squeeze a little bit more fun out of summer. Sounds like fun. And we got a lot more info on the fun page of the Magic 98 app.
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0: 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You know what's coming. Practices, rehearsals, games, homework, and a whole lot of time away from home. 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
10: Slight chance for storms tonight. Otherwise, partly cloudy skies. Lows dip down to about 66. South winds 8 to 15 miles per hour. Slight chance for storms tomorrow. High temperatures reach up to 83. Partly cloudy skies. I'm weatherology meteorologist Laura Lockwood. Currently 79.
11: Madison traffic.
12: Starting off with an accident on the eastbound Beltline at Southtown Drive on the right shoulder and blocking the flex lane, causing a delay. Also slow eastbound at Gammon. Occasional slowdowns westbound at Todd Drive and Seminole Highway. Congestion on the northbound interstate between 94 and 151. And brake lights in the construction zone on John Nolan, westbound K at Q, 12 west at K, and 151 south at the interstate. Plus traffic light and construction congestion downtown on East Wash Capitol Square and campus. That's traffic. I'm Stacy Kay on Magic 98.
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Vanderson's Magic 98. It is hard to think of somebody who has touched so many lives in so many different ways. Of course, there was the music, the songs that became part of our lives, but there was also the kindness and the generosity and the good that she quietly put into the world. You can feel the sadness today. Everybody seems to have a Dolly Parton story, a favorite song, or maybe just a memory that they want to share about her. But I have a feeling that Dolly would have a really hard time letting us stay sad for too long. She'd probably tell us all to wipe that silly frown off our faces, say something that made us laugh, and then remind us to celebrate a life that brought so much joy to so many. So that's what we'll do today. We'll remember Dolly, we'll smile, we'll laugh, we'll play her music, and we'll celebrate her the way she would want us to.

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11: Madison Traffic. Traffic on the eastbound Beltline may still be recovering from a previously cleared accident at Southtown Drive, westbound Sowatah Drive, and Seminole Highway. Other areas of congestion include the construction zone on John Nolan, 12 West to K, eastbound K at Q, and County AB between Femright and 1218. No crashes or delays now, just traffic light and construction congestion downtown on East Wash Capitol Square and campus. That's traffic. I'm Stacy Kay on Magic 98.
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3: Slight chance for storms tonight. Otherwise, partly cloudy skies. Lows dip down to about 66. South winds 8 to 15 miles per hour. Slight chance for storms tomorrow. High temperatures reach up to 83. Partly cloudy skies. I'm weatherology meteorologist Laura Lockwood. Currently, it's 78 degrees.
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0: 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We have had quite a few calls and emails today from people saying thank you for playing some Dolly Parton music. And honestly, it has been really nice just hearing how much her music means to so many of you. 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But have a great night. 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
9: Slight chance for storms tonight. Otherwise, partly cloudy skies. Lows level off around 66. Winds out of the south, 8 to 15 miles per hour. Sunshine mixed with clouds at times again tomorrow. Slight chance of thunderstorms. Highs level off around 83. I'm weatherology meteorologist Paul Trombley. Right now, 77.
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